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1: This is Gavin Renforth of WKRB with a forecast for tonight. Patchy smoke, patchy fog after 5 a.m., otherwise mostly clear for low around 67. Monday, patchy smoke before 1 p.m., patchy fog before 8 a.m., otherwise mostly sunny at the high near 89. Monday night, mostly clear to low around 73. Tuesday, sunny at the high near 93. Tuesday night, mostly clear to low around 68. Wednesday, sunny at the high near 82. Wednesday night, partly cloudy to low around 61. Thursday, sunny at the high near 80. Thursday night, partly cloudy with low around 62. And that's a look at your WKRB weather forecast for today.

0: Shadows of the Night, Pat Benatar, Peter Z, playing your favorites. Why restrict your date nights to nights? This suggestion comes from DSI, Date Scene Investigation. The suggestion, have a hooky date. You and your significant other each take a sick day together to spend it indulging. You share a long lunch with some wine, catch an afternoon movie, browse in near empty shops, or do whatever else you never get time to do on the weekend. They say it's sexy because you'll feel naughty since you're doing something a little taboo, but you're doing it together.
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8: This is Gavin Renforth at WKRV with a forecast for tonight. Patchy smoke, patchy fog after 5 a.m., otherwise mostly clear for low around 67. Monday, patchy smoke before 1 p.m., patchy fog before 8 a.m., otherwise mostly sunny at the high near 89. Monday night, mostly clear for low around 73. Tuesday, sunny at the high near 93. Tuesday night, mostly clear with a low around 68. Wednesday, sunny at the high near 82. Wednesday night, partly cloudy with a low around 61. Thursday, sunny at the high near 80. Thursday night, partly cloudy with a low around 62. And that's a look at your WKRV weather forecast for today.
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0: We're always playing one great song after another. Here's Huey Lewis and the News.

0: Voices carry till Tuesday, Peter's Eve, playing your favorites. You're going to doubt that this is real, but it is a summer hazard you may not have heard of before. Margarita burns. Margarita burns. It has a medical term, phytophotodermatitis. It presents as painful burning and blistering on the skin and is caused by a reaction between lime juice and sunlight.
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1: This is Gavin Renfrew with the WKRV with a forecast for tonight. Patchy smoke, patchy fog after 5 a.m., otherwise mostly clear for low around 67. Monday, patchy smoke before 1 p.m., patchy fog before 8 a.m., otherwise mostly sunny at the high near 89. Monday night, mostly clear for low around 73. Tuesday, sunny at the high near 93. Tuesday night, mostly clear for low around 68. Wednesday, sunny at the high near 82. Wednesday night, partly cloudy with a low around 61. Thursday, sunny at the high near 80. Thursday night, partly cloudy with a low around 62. And that's a look at your WKRV weather forecast for today.
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0: Angel Is My Centerfold and Jay Giles Band. Peter Z with Sunday Music News. The Rolling Stones celebrated the release of their brand new album, Foreign Tongues, on Wednesday. An exclusive star-studded party overlooking the Thames River from the terrace of London's newest luxury hotel, the San Clement. Original Foreigner singer Lou Gramm says he plans to retire from live performances by the end of this year. And Black Sabbath drummer Bill Ward has revealed that he now relies on a wheelchair at airports and public events, but he assures his fans he has no plans to retire from music.
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7: This is Gavin Renforth at WKRV with a forecast for tonight. Patchy smoke, patchy fog after 5 a.m., otherwise mostly clear for low around 67. Monday, patchy smoke before 1 p.m., patchy fog before 8 a.m., otherwise mostly sunny at the high near 89. Monday night, mostly clear for low around 73. Tuesday, sunny at the high near 93. Tuesday night, mostly clear, low around 68. Wednesday, sunny at the high near 82. Wednesday night, partly cloudy, the low around 61. Thursday, sunny at the high near 80. Thursday night, partly cloudy, with low around 62. And that's a look at your WKRV weather forecast for today.
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9: This is severe weather season. Severe thunderstorms and tornadoes can develop rapidly, and WKRV and WPME will keep you informed when severe weather is a possibility. When storms are in the area, we're your source for weather information round the clock. We'll bring you the latest forecasts from the National Weather Service and current radar reports. 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
1: This is Gavin Renforth with WKRB weather forecast for tonight. Patchy smoke, patchy fog after 5 a.m., otherwise mostly clear for low around 67. Monday, patchy smoke before 1 p.m., patchy fog before 8 a.m., otherwise mostly sunny at the high near 89. Monday night, mostly clear to low around 73. Tuesday, sunny at the high near 93. Tuesday night, mostly clear to low around 68. Wednesday, sunny at the high near 82. Wednesday night, partly cloudy to low around 61. Thursday, sunny at the high near 80. Thursday night, partly cloudy with low around 62. And that's a look at your WKRV weather forecast for today.

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1: This is Gavin Renforth at WKRV with the forecast for tonight. Patchy smoke, patchy fog after 5 a.m., otherwise mostly clear for low around 67. Monday, patchy smoke before 1 p.m., patchy fog before 8 a.m., otherwise mostly sunny at the high near 89. Monday night, mostly clear to low around 73. Tuesday, sunny at the high near 93. Tuesday night, mostly clear to low around 68. Wednesday, sunny at the high near 82. Wednesday night, partly cloudy to low around 61. Thursday, sunny at the high near 80. Thursday night, partly cloudy with low around 62. And that's a look at your WKRV weather forecast for today.

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1: This is Gavin Renforth, the WKRV weather forecast for tonight. Patchy smoke, patchy fog after 5 a.m., otherwise mostly clear for low around 67. Monday, patchy smoke before 1 p.m., patchy fog before 8 a.m., otherwise mostly sunny at the high near 89. Monday night, mostly clear for low around 73. Tuesday, sunny at the high near 93. Tuesday night, mostly clear for low around 68. Wednesday, sunny at the high near 82. Wednesday night, partly cloudy for low around 61. Thursday, sunny at the high near 80. Thursday night, partly cloudy with low around 62. And that's a look at your WKRV weather forecast for today.

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0: 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There's another. AAA says if your car has a roof rack on it, take it off. The aerodynamic drag from a roof rack can increase fuel costs up to 25%. Removing the roof rack can save you hundreds of dollars a year on gas.
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10: This is Gavin Renforth of WKRV with a forecast for tonight. Patchy smoke, patchy fog after 5 a.m., otherwise mostly clear for low around 67. Monday, patchy smoke before 1 p.m., patchy fog before 8 a.m., otherwise mostly sunny at the high near 89. Monday night, mostly clear for low around 73. Tuesday, sunny at the high near 93. Tuesday night, mostly clear, low around 68. Wednesday, sunny at the high near 82. Wednesday night, partly cloudy, the low around 61. Thursday, sunny at the high near 80. Thursday night, partly cloudy, with low around 62. And that's a look at your WKRV weather forecast for today.
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12: This is severe weather season. Severe thunderstorms and tornadoes can develop rapidly. And WKRV and WPME will keep you informed when severe weather is a possibility. When storms are in the area, we're your source for weather information round the clock. We'll bring you the latest forecasts from the National Weather Service and current radar reports. 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

0: Phil Collins and Genesis, Tonight, Tonight, Tonight. I'm Peter Z. The FCC just approved tests of a giant space mirror. It's going to beam sunlight down to Earth at night over a roughly 3-mile-wide area, with plans down the line for tens of thousands more satellites if this succeeds. If we have the ability to do this, why are we even having an argument about daylight savings time?
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7: It's time for your community calendar on WKRV and WPMV. 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
1: This is Gavin Renfro with the WKRV weather forecast for today. Patchy smoke before 1 p.m., patchy fog before 8 a.m., otherwise mostly sunny at the high near 89. That night, mostly clear at the low around 73. Tuesday, sunny at the high near 93. Tuesday night, mostly clear at the low around 68. Wednesday, sunny at the high near 82. Wednesday night, partly cloudy with a low around 61. Thursday, sunny at the high near 80. Thursday night, partly cloudy with a low around 62. Friday, a 20% chance of showers, partly sunny at the high near 81. Friday night, partly cloudy with a low around 65. And that's a look at your WKRV weather forecast for today.

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0: 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Now, that is a band named after an actual brand of vehicle that, well, they stopped making REOs years ago. Until now, a new company is reviving the REO name and bringing it back in the form of a new pickup truck.
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1: This is Gavin Renfro with the WKRV weather forecast for today. Patchy smoke before 1 p.m., patchy fog before 8 a.m., otherwise mostly sunny at the high near 89. That night, mostly clear at the low around 73. Tuesday, sunny at the high near 93. Tuesday night, mostly clear at the low around 68. Wednesday, sunny at the high near 82. Wednesday night, partly cloudy with a low around 61. Thursday, sunny at the high near 80. Thursday night, partly cloudy with a low around 62. Friday, a 20% chance of showers, partly sunny at the high near 81. Friday night, partly cloudy with a low around 65. And that's a look at your WKRV with forecast for today.

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0: and is still in custody at a state hospital. Cher is working on trying to get conservatorship over him.
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4: It's time for your community calendar on WKRV and WPMV. 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
5: This is severe weather season. Severe thunderstorms and tornadoes can develop rapidly. At WKRV and WPME, we'll keep you informed when severe weather is a possibility. When storms are in the area, we're your source for weather information round the clock. We'll bring you the latest forecasts from the National Weather Service and current radar reports. Listen for severe weather updates on WKRV and WPMB, brought to you by the Fayette County Farm Bureau, where it's all about farm, family, and food.
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1: This is Gavin Renfro with the WKRV weather forecast for today. Patchy smoke before 1 p.m., patchy fog before 8 a.m., otherwise mostly sunny at the high near 89. That night, mostly clear at the low around 73. Tuesday, sunny at the high near 93. Tuesday night, mostly clear at the low around 68. Wednesday, sunny at the high near 82. Wednesday night, partly cloudy with a low around 61. Thursday, sunny at the high near 80. Thursday night, partly cloudy with a low around 62. Friday, a 20% chance of showers, partly sunny at the high near 81. Friday night, partly cloudy with a low around 65. And that's a look at your WKRV weather forecast for today.

0: last year due to a struggle with an autoimmune disease that robbed him of his ability to play guitar. Well, he's doing a lot better. Back on tour this year with the Stray Cats, a tour that has now been extended through the fall.
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9: 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And that's a look at our community calendar.

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Because it doesn't work very well when we play them at the same time. 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
1: This is Gavin Renfro with the WKRV with a forecast for today. Patchy smoke before 1 p.m., patchy fog before 8 a.m., otherwise mostly sunny at the high near 89. That night, mostly clear at the low around 73. Tuesday, sunny at the high near 93. Tuesday night, mostly clear at the low around 68. Wednesday, sunny at the high near 82. Wednesday night, partly cloudy with the low around 61. Thursday, sunny at the high near 80. Thursday night, partly cloudy with the low around 62. Friday, a 20% chance of showers, partly sunny at the high near 81. Friday night, partly cloudy with a low around 65. And that's a look at your WKRV with forecast for today.

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0: David Bowie, Fame, and a previously unreleased collection of 10 songs dating back to the 1960s, Bowie's early days, is being released September 18th. 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
1: This is Gavin Renfro with the WKRV with a forecast for today. Patchy smoke before 1 p.m., patchy fog before 8 a.m., otherwise mostly sunny at the high near 89. That night, mostly clear to low around 73. Tuesday, sunny at the high near 93. Tuesday night, mostly clear to low around 68. Wednesday, sunny at the high near 82. Wednesday night, partly cloudy with low around 61. Thursday, sunny at the high near 80. Thursday night, partly cloudy with low around 62. Friday, a 20% chance of showers, partly sunny at the high near 81. Friday night, partly cloudy with a low around 65. And that's a look at your WKRV with forecast for today.

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Boston had a lot of big hits, but only one went to number one. And I will play that song for you coming up, along with the Eagles after Bon Jovi.

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1: This again, Renfro, the WKRV weather forecast for today. Patchy smoke before 1 p.m., patchy fog before 8 a.m., otherwise mostly sunny at the high near 89. That night, mostly clear to low around 73. Tuesday, sunny at the high near 93. Tuesday night, mostly clear to low around 68. Wednesday, sunny at the high near 82. Wednesday night, partly cloudy with low around 61. Thursday, sunny at the high near 80. Thursday night, partly cloudy with low around 62. Friday, a 20% chance of showers, partly sunny at the high near 81. Friday night, partly cloudy with a low around 65. And that's a look at your WKRV weather forecast for today.

0: Aspen. That is Van Halen. So the fans of the losing team in yesterday's World Cup finals, Argentina, not happy today. And today a lot are suffering from sports depression. 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
8: Good morning, I'm Todd Stapleton with WKRV Weather. 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We do have a chance of showers and thunderstorms this morning. Otherwise, mostly sunny for today with a high of 91. Heat index values as high as 101. Tonight, mostly clear, low 67. Sunny and cooler on Wednesday, the high 80. 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
0: Monday, we're back at it. 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
2: 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This is the RFD Livestock Report. Caitlin Dozler-Gurman is a virtual fence program manager with the Center for Regenerative Ag based at Mizzou. She came on board in 2024.
3: It's been really amazing to see. So I'm coming up on the second year of our grant program. So a little bit kind of behind the grant and how Mizzou is doing it with the Center for Regenerative Ag. We got a $900,000 grant through the National Fish and Wildlife Foundation to bring virtual fence education to the state. So I have five private producers and about four university research farms that are utilizing collars from four out of the five major companies, No Fence, Moniel, Halter, and eShepherd. In total, we have just under 600 collars around the state that we kind of manage. Year one of the program was definitely getting the technology out in front of producers and showing them it and kind of explaining how it works, all of those types of things. And being the show me state like Missouri is, we were met with a lot of like, okay, prove it. Show me it works. And that's where my five private producers come in. We gave them each 50 virtual fence collars to use for free and essentially help us teach farmers what they learned. Over the course of the last 2 years, we've been having field days and education events, and I've been coming to events like the Heart of America Grazing Conference. From year one to year two, the talks have transitioned from what is this and how does it work to now people are approaching me and they're like, I want it. I know how I'm going to use it. I want this for my operation. Help me make the plan. Like, how do I get this on my operation? It has taken off tenfold what I could have even hoped for when we started the project.
2: What's the biggest learning curve when you go out to a farm and a producer gets started?
3: I would say the biggest learning curve is coming up with that initial plan. So when producers talk to me and tell me they want virtual fence, my first question is typically why? Because a big thing I talk with producers about, if you want that highest return on investment, you have to go into virtual fence with a plan. You have to identify on your farm where you think virtual fence would help you, how it would help you, really look at the kind of financials behind that component of it, whether it's time savings, labor savings, whether you're extending some of your grazing seasons, able to bring more cattle onto your operation, all those different things. So I would say that's probably a big kind of learning curve up front. Everybody sees virtual fence and it's this new fun, shiny thing. And it's like differentiating between like, yes, it would be cool to have, but how can it actually help you? And then I always make the joke that it takes the producers longer to learn the tech than it does the cows. That's always my joke. But producers and cattle together, I mean, cattle, sheep, and goats, they learn the system so fast, it's honestly kind of amazing.
2: Are most of your farmers that are adopting this intensive grazing?
3: The five producers in my program that started it, they wanted kind of the foundational pieces. We wanted them all to have some sort of rotational grazing experience. I've met with such a wide array of producers since then, some of them that are already moving those cows once a day, some of them still multiple times a day, that they're now hoping virtual fence can enhance that even farther. And I've met producers who are doing continuous grazing right now that they're like, if we had this infrastructure, we would be able to start implementing some of those practices that we would like to see on the landscape, but just time-wise right now, just don't make sense for them.
2: Because you worked with four different companies, you know, maybe give us a range, but what's the initial investment as a farmer gets started with the collars and with the process?
3: It's always hard to gauge. So each company has different prices, pricing structures, all of those different types of things. Just give you an average cost out of the gate. Average cost of a collar, you're going to be sitting right around like $250, $300, I would say. And then you have to equate all of the different things of like potential time savings, potential labor savings, the number of collars you need, depending on the company you go with, there's difference whether you buy the colors outright up front or if you're almost on more of a subscription-based system. And so
2: Caitlin Dozler-Gurman out of the University of Missouri. We'll have more with Caitlin tomorrow. We'll talk more on price, possibility, and technology for virtual fence in the pasture. 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
4: 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I'm Delos Yonke.
2: I'm Rita Frazier. Boy, busy week last week. A lot of coverage. I think the whole team, Farm Week, RFD, we were here, there, and everywhere.
4: Yeah.
2: For meetings, et cetera. That Master Grazers Award was a part of the Heart of America Grazing Conference. And I want to mention those individuals who were named Master Grazers for 2026. Rick Adams out of Kankakee County has a sheep herd. Perry Hottis out of Jefferson County. And Terry Becker out of Clinton County. They were named Master Grazers. So congratulations to those individuals and their families.
4: Yeah, very so different species, too. That's neat. Very nice.
2: That's right. That's right. And I wanted to follow up real quick on your biscuit.
4: Yeah.
2: Conversation from the weekend. You were talking about
4: Church's fried chicken honey butter biscuit, best fast food site according to USA Today's Reader's Choice Award.
2: 21 years ago when I was pregnant with my daughter Alexa, I went through KFC, got a box of 6 hot biscuits from KFC, ate them all on the way home. Every stinking one of them.
4: Not, hey, Mark, do you want one?
2: Nope. I'm pregnant.
4: Pregnant
2: I get them all.
4: Woman wants a biscuit. That did you do that more than once?
2: No. Thankfully, no. It was a great, great experience.
4: That is awesome and completely justifiable. I follow faith. Stay with us, RFD Illinois.

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4: WKRV, Dan Michael at 6:04, 4 minutes past 6 o'clock on Monday morning. Good morning to you. We have an air quality alert until midnight tonight, so that smoke is getting into the area. In fact, it's part of a forecast. They say patchy smoke. this morning and throughout the day today. Patchy smoke, patchy fog this morning before 8 a.m., then mostly sunny the rest of the way. High around 90. We've got a chance for showers and thunderstorms coming up. I should say partly cloudy tonight, low 74. Then a chance for showers and thunderstorms mainly in the morning tomorrow, mostly sunny with a high 91. Tomorrow's heat index as high as 101 degrees. Right now it's kind of hazy out there and muggy. It's 68 degrees in Vandalia, WKRV.
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Classic Hits 107.1 WKRB. That's alive and kicking on WKRB. And Tighter and Tighter is the name of the song. It's 11 minutes past 6 o'clock, 6:11 on Monday morning. Todd Stapleton has local news coming up at 6:30 this morning. And I've got Joe Walsh of WKRB.

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Dan Michael and Curb Weather. We got the air quality alert until midnight. Patchy smoke today. Some patchy fog this morning. Mostly sunny with a high 90. Partly cloudy tonight. Low 74. Then tomorrow a chance for showers and thunderstorms. Mainly in the morning. Mostly sunny with a high 91. Right now 70 at WKRV.

Classic Hits, 107.1 WKRV, Fox on the Run, the Sweet, Dan Michael at 6:26 in the morning. I want to remind you, Classic Hits for Lunch. In the noon hour today, we'll give you the songs that they don't want you to hear. Classic Hits for Lunch, noon hour today. Right now, we've got local news coming up next after Tommy Two Tone on WKRV.

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0: Good morning, I'm Todd Stapleton with News Center 70 degrees. We'll have your full weather forecast coming up. Several arrests from over the weekend in Fayette County. 67-year-old Terry Allsbury of Vandalia is with a county sentence. He remains in the Fayette County Jail. 24-year-old Getty Steppen of Vandalia arrested on an outstanding warrant. Steppen remains in the Fayette County Jail. 76-year-old Kathleen Dyer of Hayworth arrested on a pending charge of possession of methamphetamine. Dyer was released. 20-year-old Kylie Bryant of Ramsey arrested on pending charges of aggravated battery, criminal trespass to residence, and criminal trespass to real property. Bryant remains in the Fayette County Jail. 25-year-old Michael Griswax of Greenville arrested on pending charges of criminal trespass to land, domestic battery, interfering with domestic violence reports, and aggravated assault. Griswax remains in the Fayette County Jail. We're looking at a couple more hot and humid days before we get some relief around the area. We will see mostly sunny skies today with a high of 90. Partly cloudy skies for tonight with a low of 74. Chance of showers and storms comes into the forecast Tuesday morning. We'll see a high of 91 on Tuesday with heat index values as high as 101. Beginning on Wednesday, temperatures will be in the upper 70s to low 80s for the remainder of the work week. National Weather Service in St. Louis says hot and humid conditions will continue through Tuesday, with much of the area seeing heat index readings of 100 or better. There is a low risk late tonight and early Tuesday morning for isolated severe storms over parts of northeast Missouri and west central Illinois. Also, we will see patchy smoke around the area again today due to the wildfires in Canada. We remain under an air quality alert throughout the day today and up to midnight. Well, Canada wildfires continue to impact air quality over Illinois to start the week. The air quality index was at a hazardous level yesterday across much of the state. There is likely to linger throughout today with heat playing a factor as well. Tomorrow, storms expected to break up particulates in the air, providing some air quality relief. On a hot, humid, and sunny afternoon and evening, a big crowd was on hand to hear from, meet, and greet the Republican candidate for governor at Bailey Fest 2, held at Fayette County Fairgrounds in Brownstown on Saturday. Republican gubernatorial candidate Darren Bailey addressed the crowd, took photos with individuals, and also did a lot of one-on-ones with those in attendance. He says their campaign is going well.
1: Campaign's going great. People are coming around. We're getting our voices out. Obviously, we're being invited to lots of groups and events in Chicago. People are aware. I believe come September 1st after Labor Day, this thing's really going to heat up. I think right now everybody's just kind of taking a back seat, enjoying summer. But I'm not hearing people that are happy and satisfied of what Governor Pritzker has done anywhere across the state, especially in the cities and suburbs.
0: Bailey's running mate Aaron Domar says the people they are meeting with are ready to fire incumbent Democrat Governor J.B. Pritzker.
2: You got 7.5 years of a record that you can't count any wins. You can't, you know, you talk about it. Well, you know, 10 credit grade updates. Look, if you're 10 feet underwater and you move 5 feet up, you're still underwater. And so the vision that Darren has put forward that we're working on, the different policies that we're talking about, for the next 4 years or 8 years is the strongest contrast that you can find between what we've seen for the last seven. The biggest budget Illinois has ever seen. Nobody's safe and education is being underfunded. I mean, it's just irresponsible government.
0: Bailey and Del Mar will face Governor Pritzker and his new running mate, Christian Mitchell, in the November general election. We'll hear more from Bailey and Del Mar coming up tomorrow. We continue to hear today from Vandalia Mayor Doug Knable as we talk about local gas prices and often the disparity between gas prices here and especially Effingham. Speaking on our podcast, talking about Vandalia, Mayor Knable says he certainly understands that prices will be significantly cheaper at times in Effingham, and he did note that is certainly a concern, but he does say there are many factors to weigh if you're just traveling to get cheaper gas.
3: All right, yeah, I can drive 30 miles to Effingham and save 30 cents a gallon, but I'm driving 30 miles. I'm driving 30 miles back at 60 miles. So that's, you know, 2 or 3 gallons of gas to save 30 cents. My time is worth something as well. And I'm going to, as much as I can, try to shop local. You know, what people don't realize is, you know, part of that tax you pay, the motor fuel tax, that's really, that's based on the miles of road you have in your county.
4: Right.
3: So
4: right.
3: It doesn't, I don't say it doesn't matter. It does, but we still get our share of the motor fuel tax just because of the sheer number. It's the tax collected divided by the miles of road that you have. So, you know, so for people going over there to Effingham to spend their money doesn't necessarily have that much of an impact on motor fuel tax. It does on sales tax, right? And so that's, you know, again, I don't have an answer for it. I could say it's competition driven.
4: And he adds that local convenience store operators are pleased with their business in Vandalia, and the addition of a new truck stop in the former Walmart property could potentially help out on that competition front.
3: I will tell you, I've had meetings recently with, you know, one of the C-store operators here in town. They love the community, you know, possible expansions maybe down the road. Obviously, with racetrack, if that does go through, that may change the environment here as well. Mm-hmm. I'm not saying it will, but again, I think competition is ultimately what will hold everything in check is, you know, again, the more options that there are, we've always used the hotel analogy too, right? You never want to stop at an exit that only has one hotel. You want to stop where there's two because that competition will control that price a little bit more. So, you know, I wish I had the answer. Do I wish it was gas was 30 cents cheaper here? Yeah, but, you know, I'm pretty happy with the C-stores that we have. I think they do a nice job. You know, we're very fortunate for the interstate traffic. You know, again, the people traveling from Missouri to Indiana coming through here, probably they need gas, they're going to stop.
4: Right.
3: So, and I think that's probably why, you know, there's not as much pressure on the prices here locally because, again, we have Interstate 70 that drives a lot of that business.
4: Prices in Vandalia did jump up heading into the weekend, and other communities have not taken that jump as of this time. Anyway, according to GasBuddy.com, gas prices in Vandalia range from $4.11 to $4.17 per gallon. Effingham, the area's cheapest, ranging from $3.49 to $3.65 per gallon. Pena and Altamont were both at $3.49 per gallon. Cheapest gas in the state, according to GasBuddy, $3.39 per gallon in Calumet City. You can check out our full podcast on our website at VandaliaRadio.com and under the podcast tab. 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
4: 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Illinois State Representative Carol Ammons, who was recently federal indicted on multiple charges of wire fraud, pleaded not guilty in her first court appearance on Thursday morning. With the courtroom gallery at its maximum capacity, roughly 30 people, consisting of members of the public, along with friends, family, and supporters of the representative, were sent to watch the hearing in an overflow room in the Urbana Federal Court building. Ammons, charged with 8 counts of wire fraud and 1 count of witness

0: According to the judge, pending the discovery process, which could mean an extension, the federal trial of the representative and her husband will tentatively begin on September 22nd. Nationwide recall of lettuce amid concerns over cyclospora is impacting Illinois businesses as well. Nemerg Steakhouse and Brass Rail Lounge in Effingham says that it was forced to discard 750 pounds of lettuce. Taylor Farms New Mexico announced its voluntary recall of iceberg lettuce that is impacting businesses across 27 states, including Illinois. Nemerg's ownership added that they were learning they were part of the recall and that the restaurant secured fresh produce from a supplier that was unaffected by the recall. News Center time is 6:42. 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
4: I'm Jeff Daly on the Cromwell Ag Radio Network. The House Budget Committee favorably reported a $95 billion Reconciliation 3.0 package that would provide up to $12 billion in farm aid, $10 billion for the GOP signature Save America Act, and a total of $73 billion for the war with Iran. At the markup yesterday, Republicans rejected 14 Democrat-proposed amendments on party-line votes. Democrats on the panel sought to reverse cuts to the Supplemental Nutrition Assistance Program and Medicaid in the nearly one-year-old Big Beautiful Bill Act. Another amendment targeted Trump administration tariffs, and one would have made the expired Affordable Care Act tax credits permanent. The individual authorizing committees still have to determine how the funds will be distributed. Representative Shamari C. Figures of Alabama introduced the Tariff Impacted Farmer Support Act of 26. It would provide $15 billion in farm aid to cotton, peanuts, soybeans, corn, and poultry producers. The bill would use funds from the Commodity Credit Corporation. Finally, Representative Dan Newhouse says the timing might finally be right for Congress to advance ag labor reform after years of stalled efforts. I'm Jeff Daly on the Cromwell Ag Radio Network.
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1: For today, could see some patchy smoke around the area. Otherwise, mostly sunny skies today with a high of 90. Tonight, partly cloudy with a low of 74. Chance of showers and thunderstorms in the morning on Tuesday. Otherwise, mostly sunny on Tuesday with a high of 91. Heat index values as high as 101. It is 70 degrees in downtown Vandalia.
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2: Mitch Anthony here with today's Daily Dose. Years ago, a training film, The Man in the Mirror, was about Fred, a middle manager in his 40s. Fred had come to the point where security was about the only thing that mattered to him. He had no real vision, passion, or focus for the future. He had become obsolete and didn't know it yet. One day, while he was sitting at home, his teenage son walked in and asked, "Dad, I'm curious, what are you for?" "Son, that's a good question," Fred responded. "But first, let me tell you some things you better be looking out for with some of your friends and that crowd at school." He began to deliver a monologue about all the things he was against. His son's face slowly dropped, and he nervously excused himself, saying, "Gee, Dad, thanks, I gotta run now." Fred's son's philosophical curiosity was dampened by his cynicism and skepticism. His son wanted to know what he was for and found out that he was for himself and against everyone else. 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People who are for something often find that people are for them. 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
0: WKRV, Dan Michael at 707, 7 minutes past 7 o'clock here on Monday morning, July the 20th. Acre weather today. We got an air quality alert until midnight. Patchy smoke in the air today. Patchy fog possible this morning. Mostly sunny today with a high 90. Partly cloudy tonight, low 74. Tomorrow we've got a chance for showers and thunderstorms, mainly in the morning. Mostly sunny, high 91. Heat index tomorrow as high as 101. Right now, sunshine at 71 in Vandalia at WKRV.
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We'll be talking with Del Mar next, right after CCR on WKRB.

0: Classic Hits, 107.1 WKRB, Creedence Clearwater Revival, and looking out my back door. 7:25 in the morning here on Monday, curve weather. We got that air quality alert in effect until midnight. Patchy smoke today, patchy fog possible this morning, mostly sunny with a high 90. Partly cloudy tonight, low 74. Then tomorrow, a chance for showers and thunderstorms, mainly in the morning, mostly sunny with a high 91. Heat index tomorrow as high as 101. It is 73 in Vandalia at WKRB, and guess what? It is time to get on the telly. It's called Deal and Deli, Del Mar Mills, and Hank Chevrolet Vandalia. The way we go, 1-618-283-0381. And we will be with delightful, delicious, sugar-free Del Mar Mills of the Hills. Del Mar, the Thrill Mills, will be with us right precisely, exactly now.
1: Good morning, Hank Chevrolet Vandalia.
0: Good morning, Del Mar Mills at Hank Chevrolet Vandalia. How are you this nice, fine, steamy morning?
1: Nice, fine, steamy morning. Not too bad, bud. How are you doing today?
0: I'm doing great. Hey, Del Mar, I got a question for you.
1: Yeah.
0: A statement. Did you know, Del Mar? Del Mar, did you know? Del Mar, did you know the human nose can detect over a trillion different scents?
1: Really?
0: A trillion.
1: Wow, that's a bunch.
0: If you had to choose a favorite smell, what would be your favorite smell?
1: Well, I don't know. That's a tough question. There'd have to be some type of food, obviously. But I'm not exactly sure what my favorite would be. I've never really thought about that. You know, I like the smell of anything on the grill. Whenever stuff's cooking on the grill, I like that. But what about you?
0: Pumpkin pie. Smell? Pumpkin pie is my favorite smell.
1: See? So you're a good thinker. You know. That's smart.
0: I know what I like.
1: Yeah. Nothing wrong with that, buddy. That's what you got to do. You got to be like that. You got to know exactly what you like in life.
0: And you've got what I like at X Chevrolet Vandalia.
1: Yeah. So we've got, over there across the road, so Silverado pickup trucks. We got a brand new Chevrolet Silverado crew cab over there. It's a half ton. It's got a whole bunch of money off. And it's also got, extra money off for, what am I trying to say? Trade assistance. I couldn't think what I was trying to say. So if you're trading something in, I think it's 2012 or newer, you get extra money off as well. So then you start talking almost $10,000 off. So that is quite the savings. So, man, if you wanted to stop down here and take a look, maybe get into a brand new Chevy pickup truck with almost $10,000 off, man, that's a big difference maker. And then we've also got, we got the Chevrolet Tahoe sitting back there, so there's big money off of it, and rightfully so, because we understand, things like that are expensive, so it's nice to have those big discounts to kind of help compensate for that. We've got a really good selection of the pre-owned stuff in right now. We've got an F-250, getting ready to hit the lot here today. Pretty excited about that. It's a crew cab, and it is a gas engine, so if someone's in the market, it's already got wheels and tires on it and all that good stuff, so I just put brand new tires on it last week, and tires are not cheap, but especially for this truck, they're pretty pricey, but boy, it gives it a great stance, and so it's going to be a really good piece for us. I think there's going to be a lot of people looking for a truck like this, and sometimes just not quite sure, how to go about putting the lift on there, the wheels and tires and stuff like that. Or who to even go to for that. So this thing has already got all that on there. Like I said, brand new tires. So it's going to be, a very, I think, highly sought after piece for somebody, if you're in the market for a larger pickup truck. So, and then we've got a good selection of the crew cab diesels. So if you're in the market, I got a 40,000 mile diesel sitting out there. It's a crew cab with the LTZ package, Chevy Silverado, that is. So we got it's a good selection of the 3/4 tons right now, which is always a really good seller for us, the 3/4 ton pickup trucks, because a lot of people are either going camping this time of year, pulling their boat, maybe they just like the looks of it, so they kind of go with a 3/4 ton pickup truck. And then the other thing that's been hot lately is the midsize pickup trucks, the new Chevy Colorado, and with some of the discounts that they've got going on in those, it's really intrigued a lot of people, to maybe go into something like the Chevy Colorado that's going to have a little bit more room, than they used to in the past, but then they've also got more towing capability than they used to as well. So, I mean, we kind of say it all the time. As a midsize pickup truck, they're not so midsize anymore. They've gotten, to be a pretty good size.
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0: Delmar.
1: Happy Monday, buddy.
0: 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Talk at you later.
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0: Good morning, I'm Todd Stapleton with News Center 71 Degrees. We'll have your full weather forecast coming up. Several arrests from over the weekend in Fayette County. 24-year-old Getty Steppen of Vandalia was arrested on an outstanding warrant. Steppen remains in the Fayette County Jail. 76-year-old Kathleen Dyer of Hayworth was arrested on a pending charge of possession of methamphetamine. Dyer was released. 20-year-old Kylie Bryant of Ramsey, arrested on pending charges of aggravated battery, criminal trespass to residence, and criminal trespass to real property. Bryant remains in the Fayette County Jail. 25-year-old Michael Griswax of Greenville, arrested on pending charges of criminal trespass to land, domestic battery, interfering with domestic violence report, and aggravated assault. Griswax remains in the Fayette County Jail. We're looking at a couple of more hot and humid days before we will get some relief around the area. We'll see mostly sunny skies today with a high of 90. Partly cloudy skies tonight, the low 74. Chance of a shower or thunderstorm comes into the forecast Tuesday morning. We'll see a high of 91. Heat index values as high as 101 on Tuesday. Beginning on Wednesday, temperatures will be in the upper 70s to low 80s for the remainder of the work week. National Weather Service in St. Louis says hot and humid conditions will continue through Tuesday, with much of the area seeing heat index readings climbing above 100 on Tuesday. And also, there's a low risk chance late tonight and into Tuesday morning for isolated severe storms over parts of the area. Also, we will see patchy smoke around the area again today due to the wildfires in Canada. Air quality alert remains in effect until midnight tonight. Well, Canada wildfires continue to impact air quality over Illinois to start this week. Air quality index was at a hazardous level yesterday across much of the state. That is likely to linger throughout today, with heat playing a factor as well. Tomorrow, thunderstorms are expected to break up particulates in the air, providing some air quality relief. On a hot, humid, and sunny afternoon and evening, a big crowd was on hand to hear from, meet, and greet the Republican candidate for governor at Bailey Fest 2, held at the Fayette County Fairgrounds in Brownstown on Saturday. Republican gubernatorial candidate Darren Bailey addressed the crowd, took photos with individuals, and also did a lot of one-on-ones with those in attendance. Bailey says their campaign is going well.
1: Campaign's going great. People are coming around. We're getting our voices out. Obviously, we're being invited to lots of groups and events in Chicago. People are aware. I believe come September 1st after Labor Day, this thing's really going to heat up. I think right now everybody's just kind of taking a back seat, enjoying summer. But I'm not hearing people that are happy and satisfied of what Governor Pritzker's done anywhere across the state, especially in the cities and suburbs.
0: Bailey's running mate Aaron Domar says that people they are meeting with are ready to fire incumbent Democrat Governor J.B. Pritzker.
2: You've got 7.5 years of a record that you can't count any wins. You can't, you know, you talk about it. Well, you know, 10 credit grade updates. Look, if you're 10 feet underwater and you move 5 feet up, you're still underwater. And so the vision that Darren's put forward, that we're working on, the different policies that we're talking about, for the next 4 years or 8 years, is the strongest contrast that you can find between what we've seen for the last seven. The biggest budget Illinois has ever seen. Nobody's safe, and education is being underfunded. I mean, it's just irresponsible government.
0: Bailey and Del Mar will face Pritzker and his new running mate, Christian Mitchell, in the November general election. We'll hear more from Bailey and Del Mar coming up tomorrow. We continue to hear today from Vandalia Mayor Doug Knable as we talk about local gas prices and often the disparity between gas prices here and especially in Effingham. Speaking on our podcast talking about Vandalia, Mayor Knable says he certainly understands that prices will be significantly cheaper at times in Effingham, and he did note it's certainly a concern, but he does say there are many factors to weigh if you're just traveling to get cheaper gas.
3: All right, yeah, I can drive 30 miles to Effingham and save 30 cents a gallon, but I'm driving 30 miles. I'm driving 30 miles back at 60 miles. So that's, you know, 2 or 3 gallons of gas to save 30 cents. My time is worth something as well. And I'm going to, as much as I can, try to shop local. You know, what people don't realize is, you know, part of that tax you pay, the motor fuel tax, that's based on the miles of road you have in your county.
0: Right.
3: So
0: right.
3: It doesn't, I don't say it doesn't matter. It does, but we still get our share of the motor fuel tax just because of the sheer number. It's the tax collected divided by the miles of road that you have. So, you know, so for people going over there to Effingham to spend their money doesn't necessarily have that much of an impact on motor fuel tax. It does on sales tax, right? And so that's, you know, again, I don't have an answer for it. I could say it's competition driven.
0: And he adds that local convenience store operators are pleased with their business in Vandalia, and the addition of a potential new truck stop in the former Walmart property could potentially help out on the competition front.
3: I will tell you, I've had meetings recently with, you know, one of the C-store operators here in town. They love the community, you know, possible expansions maybe down the road. Obviously, with racetrack, if that does go through, that may change the environment here as well. Mm-hmm. I'm not saying it will, but again, I think competition is ultimately what will hold everything in check is, you know, again, the more options that there are, we've always used the hotel analogy too, right? You never want to stop at an exit that only has one hotel. You want to stop where there's two because that competition will control that price a little bit more. So, you know, I wish I had the answer. Do I wish it was gas was 30 cents cheaper here? Yeah, but, you know, I'm pretty happy with the C-stores that we have. I think they do a nice job. You know, we're very fortunate for the interstate traffic. You know, again, the people traveling from Missouri to Indiana coming through here, probably they need gas are going to stop.
0: Right.
3: So, and I think that's probably why, you know, there's not as much pressure on the prices here locally because, again, we have Interstate 70 that drives a lot of that business.
0: Prices in Vandalia did jump heading into the weekend, and other communities have not taken that jump as of this time. According to GasBuddy.com, prices in Vandalia range from $4.11 to $4.17 per gallon. Effingham is the area's cheapest, ranging from $3.49 to $3.65 per gallon. Payne and Altamont were both at $3.94 per gallon. Cheapest gas in the state, according to GasBuddy, $3.39 per gallon in Calumet City. 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
0: Illinois State Representative Carol Amons, who was recently federally indicted on multiple charges of wire fraud, pleaded not guilty in her first court appearance on Thursday morning. With the courtroom gallery at its maximum capacity, roughly 30 people consisting of members of the public, along with friends, family, and supporters of the representative, were sent to watch the hearing in an overflow room in the Urbana Federal Court building. Amons, charged with 8 counts of wire fraud and 1 count of witness tampering, entered a not guilty plea beside her two lawyers. After being processed, the representative and her husband, Aaron Amons, who is a Champaign County clerk, addressed reporters outside the federal court building, flanked by their lawyers, family, and supporters. Amons gave her first in-person statement since being charged.
6: I respectfully ask for patience. My legislative record is clear and it speaks for itself.

0: 750 pounds of lettuce. Taylor Farms New Mexico announced its voluntary recall of iceberg lettuce that is impacting businesses across 27 states, including Illinois. Niemerg's ownership added that after learning they were part of the recall, the restaurant secured fresh produce from a supplier that was unaffected by the recall. News Center time is 7:43. 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
5: I'm Jeff Alley on the Cromwell Ag Radio Network. Projections for the farm economy next year are no better than farmers have experienced this year. In fact, the latest projections suggest next year will extend the past several years of high inflation and low commodity prices. American Farm Bureau Federation President Zippy Duvall sent a letter yesterday to congressional leaders in support of market relief. Cumulative uncovered losses across the farm economy exceed $12 billion and are being felt across many sectors of U.S. agriculture. The latest market intel from the American Farm Bureau Federation suggests that farmers will lose this year $31 billion, and next year they forecast will lose $32 billion. The intel says corn losses are projected to increase from $131 an acre this year to $167 an acre next year. Soybean losses projected to increase from $80 an acre to $138 an acre. Wheat losses from $114 this year to $145 next year. Cotton losses are expected to expand from $342 an acre this year to $406 an acre next year. And as for specialty crop growers, looking for additional losses into 2027. I'm Jeff Nally.
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0: 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News Center time is 7:48. Obituary information brought to you in part this hour by Holton File Funeral Home.
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0: 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I'm Todd Stapleton. 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
0: For today, we could see some patchy smoke around the area, otherwise mostly sunny with a high of 90. Tonight, partly cloudy, low 74. Chance of showers and thunderstorms in the morning on Tuesday, otherwise mostly sunny with a high of 91. Heat index values as high as 101 on Tuesday. It is 72 degrees in downtown Vandalia. 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
1: Hi, Dale Michael. 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We've got the air quality alert until midnight tonight. Today, mostly sunny with a high 90. Partly cloudy tonight, low 74. Then tomorrow, a chance for showers and thunderstorms, mainly in the morning. Mostly sunny, high 91. Heat index as high as 101. 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

0: Cody and the Blowfish, you're listening to Marty. 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
11: 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Here's a look at weather on WKRV, brought to you by McCarty's Autobody in Vandalia. We've got the air quality alert until midnight tonight. Mostly sunny today, high 90. Tonight, partly cloudy, low 74. Then a chance for showers and thunderstorms, mainly in the morning tomorrow. Mostly sunny, high 91. Heat index as high as 101. 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
0: Happy Monday. Here's some Duran Duran.

0: That is Culture Club Spain, World Cup champions for the second time in history. 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

BTO on a Monday. End with this. Long commutes hurt both your mind and body. Psychologists say that longer the commutes, the more likely the commuter

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1: 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The air quality alert continues until midnight tonight. Mostly sunny today, high 90. Partly cloudy tonight, low 74. Then tomorrow, a chance for showers and thunderstorms, mainly in the morning, mostly sunny, high 91. Heat index as high as 101. 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

0: Born in the USA and Bruce Springsteen, today 75, the Boss and the E Street Band playing the opening night on their Born to Run tour. They're at the Palace Theater in Providence. This also saw the live debut of Steven Van Zandt as a member of the E Street Band, which he still is. Today, it's Mackenzie. Happy Monday. 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
12: 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We've got the air quality alert until midnight tonight. Today, mostly sunny with a high 90. Partly cloudy tonight, low 74. Then tomorrow, a chance for showers and thunderstorms, mainly in the morning. Mostly sunny, high 91. Heat index as high as 101. 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

0: Black Velvet and Alana Miles, also the Stones, It's Only Rock and Roll. 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

0: Billy Idol with the Cradle of Love on a Monday. Who's got World Cup soccer withdrawals? It's over. Spain, the reigning champion of the men's FIFA World Cup, capturing their second title, defeating Argentina 1-0 in extra time. Brazil remains the most successful nation with 5 total titles.
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1: 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We've got the air quality alert until midnight tonight. Mostly sunny today, high 90. Tonight, partly cloudy, low 74. Then a chance for showers and thunderstorms, mainly in the morning tomorrow. Mostly sunny, high 91. Heat index as high as 101. 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

0: Shake It Up at the Cars, also Boston and the Reflex from Duran Duran. Today, 83, they headline a charity concert at Dominion Theatre in London. 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It's Mackenzie, and football is back. 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
9: 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The air quality alert continues until midnight tonight. Mostly sunny today, high 90. Partly cloudy tonight, low 74. Then tomorrow, a chance for showers and thunderstorms, mainly in the morning, mostly sunny, high 91. Heat index as high as 101. 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
9: This is severe weather season. Severe thunderstorms and tornadoes can develop rapidly. 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We'll bring you the latest forecasts from the National Weather Service and current radar reports. 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

0: able to be a rock star and in the music video have your daughter star, Aerosmith in Crazy off of Get a Grip. Their 11th album came out in 93, released by Geffen Records. Get a Grip was actually the band's last studio album to be released by Geffen before they returned to Columbia Records.
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1: 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We've got the air quality alert until midnight tonight. Today, mostly sunny with a high 90. Partly cloudy tonight, low 74. Then tomorrow, a chance for showers and thunderstorms, mainly in the morning. Mostly sunny, high 91. Heat index as high as 101. 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

Everybody loves this music. Even yesterday's nerds, also known as today's billionaires. 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

0: It's Cheap Trick with Tonight. It's you on a Monday. So Argentina losing yesterday to Spain. I thought Lionel Messi took it well, just sitting on the field, taking it all in. Sad though for fans, but don't feel too bad for Lionel Messi. That was his third World Cup final. He's now a billionaire, by the way, with a net worth of $1.1 billion thanks to his MLS salary, ownership stake, and endorsement deals. It's because the 2026 NFL Flag Championships presented by Toyota are headed to Westfield, Indiana. Be there live at Grand Park Sports Campus July 23rd through the 26th. 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
10: I'm Dan Michael. Here's a look at weather on WKRB, brought to you by McCarty's Autobody in Vandalia. We've got the air quality alert until midnight tonight. Mostly sunny today, high 90. Tonight, partly cloudy, low 74. Then a chance for showers and thunderstorms, mainly in the morning tomorrow. Mostly sunny, high 91. Heat index as high as 101. 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
0: It's Mackenzie with the Greg Kinn Band.

0: Bruce Hornsby in the range, and the way it is, it's Mackenzie. So this 19-year-old kid pays $3 for a long, skinny Lakers warm-up he figured might fetch a few hundred bucks. The non-sports fan just knew the name stitched on the back. Chamberlain mattered. After a night of measuring and Googling, then posting photos on Instagram, he found out how much that warm-up was worth. Sotheby's collectors reached out, authenticated it as Wilt Chamberlain's jacket from the Lakers' 1972 title run, and pegged its potential value at up to $250,000.
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0: That's Jackson Browne and Dr. My Eyes off of his debut album, 1972's Saturate Before Using. Today, 2009, Jackson Browne settled his lawsuit against some politicians after a 77 hit Running on Empty was used without permission.
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2: 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It's the noon hour on Monday, and it's time for Classic Hits for Lunch on WKRV. I am your friendly neighborhood radio guy, Dan Michael, and my prime directive is to entertain you by playing the songs they don't want you to hear. 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

0: Classics for Lunch on WKRV. Running out of a set with Pink Floyd. And One of These Days before that from the Diver Down album, Van Halen with Little Guitars. And we start things out with Lynyrd Skynyrd and Every Mother's Son. I'm Dan Michael. This is Classics for Lunch. We got more of the songs they don't want you to hear coming up. Curb weather. We got the air quality alert in effect until midnight tonight. Mostly sunny this afternoon, high 90. Partly cloudy tonight, low 74. Tomorrow, a chance for showers and thunderstorms, mainly in the morning. Mostly sunny, high 91. Heat index tomorrow as high as 101. We got sunshine at 86 in Vandalia. 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I've got what?
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0: Classic Hits for Lunch at WKRV, ending a set with Ted Nugent and Wango Tango. And people have been to the Ted Nugent concert in Effingham the other night, said it was awesome. And I believe that. That's what I've heard. I've never been to one of his actual concerts, but listened to his records plenty of times. Before that, we heard from Gypsy and Dead and Gone, and we started things out with Shooting Star in Hollywood. Take a look at curve weather. We got the air quality alert until midnight tonight. Mostly sunny this afternoon, high 90. Tonight, partly cloudy, low 74. Then a chance for showers and thunderstorms tomorrow, mainly in the morning. Mostly sunny with a high 91. Heat index tomorrow as high as 101. Right now we got sunshine and 86 in Vandalia. 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
0: 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And right now we've got Electric Light Orchestra with Confusion. 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

Huskies for Lunch on WKRV Gypsy Road from Cinderella. Forgot to write it down. I should know Cinderella by now anyway. Before we heard that, we heard from Jerry Rafferty and Days Gone Down, and we start things out with ELO and Confusion. I'm Dan Michael. This is Classic Hits for Lunch. We do have time for one more, and it's going to be Led Zeppelin. Hey, what can I do? Classic Hits for Lunch at WKRV.

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1: 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We've got the air quality alert until midnight tonight. Mostly sunny today, high 90. Tonight, partly cloudy, low 74, then a chance for showers and thunderstorms, mainly in the morning tomorrow, mostly sunny, high 91. Heat index as high as 101. 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

0: Kenny Loggins and I'm Alright. You'll find that if you watch Caddyshack, that movie from the 80s. Saw that so many times. Speaking of movies, Christopher Nolan's The Odyssey opening up to a $124.5 million domestic weekend, setting a record for his non-sequel films and becoming the biggest live-action opening of the year so far. Moana at number two, Minions and Monsters, Toy Story 5, actually tied at three. Exactly bringing in, both of them bringing in 14,800. Evil Dead Burn, rounding out the top five. It's Mackenzie for a limited time. 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
14: 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This afternoon, mostly sunny, high 90. Partly cloudy tonight, low 74. Then tomorrow, a chance for showers and thunderstorms, mainly in the morning. Mostly sunny, high 91. Heat index as high as 101. 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

0: Hours with Time, the Avenger on a Monday. It's definitely a coffee day. The American Heart Association says that most adults can safely drink up to 5 cups of coffee a day. That's 5 cups of black coffee a day.
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1: I'm Dale Michael. 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We've got an air quality alert until midnight tonight. This afternoon, mostly sunny, high 90. Partly cloudy tonight, low 74. Then tomorrow, a chance for showers and thunderstorms, mainly in the morning. Mostly sunny, high 91. Heat index as high as 101. 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

0: John Mellencamp with Jack and Diane. And John Mellencamp had to cancel a concert over the weekend because of smoke from the wildfires in Canada, more than 800 wildfires. And so there were a lot of events that were canceled over the weekend, concerts especially that were outdoors because of smoke-related issues. Wow. So I think that's pretty new. I mean, when was the last time we saw multiple concerts in the U.S. canceled because of Canadian smoke? Pretty new. For a limited time, get 20% off an NFL Plus annual plan. 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
9: 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This afternoon, mostly sunny, high 90. Partly cloudy tonight, low 74. Then Tuesday, a chance for showers and thunderstorms mainly in the morning. Mostly sunny, high 91. Heat index as high as 101. 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
0: Hey, it's Dan. I hope you're having a great Monday so far. And right now we have Hall & Oates with I Can't Go For That.

0: U2 with Desire, a band that's still inspiring other bands. So they were the first band to play at Sphere Las Vegas, the new super high-tech venue. Well, I mean, it's, what, 3 years old now, but it's still relatively new. And Lars, the drummer from Metallica, talked about how he was there for U2's opening night at Sphere Las Vegas. And he said he was awestruck and inspired and energized, and how he thought he was seeing another frontier in music based on seeing U2 at Sphere. So Metallica will now be playing there, I would imagine, in large part because they saw what U2 did.
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2: Here's the deal. The government is over $38 trillion in debt, which means the IRS isn't slowing down. 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

0: Don Henley with the heart of the matter. And the World Cup now done after Spain's win yesterday over Argentina. One of the big takeaways, I think, is we learned that people who are in the U.S. for the World Cup, a lot of tourists, seem to love ranch dressing. Of all things, that was their big takeaway. Like, oh, man, this stuff is liquid gold. They just love ranch dressing, and they loved our other food like biscuits and gravy. So I'm wondering if that's going to start a trend in Europe. You know, you go to Europe 20 years from now expecting authentic French cuisine. It's nothing but American restaurants serving biscuits and gravy. Instead of a chocolate fountain, they have a giant ranch fountain in the middle of the floor.
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1: I'm Dale Weinkel. 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We've got an air quality alert until midnight tonight. This afternoon, mostly sunny, high 90. Partly cloudy tonight, low 74. Then tomorrow, a chance for showers and thunderstorms, mainly in the morning. Mostly sunny, high 91. Heat index as high as 101. 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
1: This is severe weather season. Severe thunderstorms and tornadoes can develop rapidly. 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

0: Journey was Stone in Love. Recently, Metallica guitarist Kirk Hammett did an interview, and he talked about how he bought a guitar belonging to Neil Schon, Journey's guitarist, for $87,000 a few years back. But then he said he felt guilty about it because he thought that was about half what the guitar was actually worth. So he called up Neil Schon and said, you know, do you want it back? And Neil Schon said, no, it's your guitar. You bought it. You keep it. And then Hammett went on to talk about how Neil Schon is one of his big music idols and, you know, a big star to him and a big inspiration, which is interesting because you don't necessarily hear Journey's influence in Metallica, but Kirk Hammett's a big fan of Neil Schon of Journey. 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
11: 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We've got an air quality alert until midnight tonight. This afternoon, mostly sunny, high 90. Partly cloudy tonight, low 74. Then tomorrow, a chance for showers and thunderstorms, mainly in the morning. Mostly sunny, high 91. Heat index as high as 101. 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
0: Hey, it's Dan. I hope your week's off to a great start. And right now we have 38 Special. Hold on loosely.

0: Billy Joel the longest time. And Billy Joel talked recently about how he stopped making new music because he didn't want to dilute his legacy. So he was talking about that, saying how there's artists who continue to put out records and maybe they're not as good as they used to be, or they're not as motivated as they were, but it ends up trailing off. I didn't want to go like that. Interesting thought from Billy Joel. That's sort of the argument, can you play your way out of the Hall of Fame? Like, if an athlete has 10 great years and then he has 5 bad years, do the 5 bad years outweigh the 10? That's a sort of a debate in sports, I guess. Billy Joel thinks you can play your way out of the Rock Hall, too.
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1: 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We have an air quality alert until midnight tonight. This afternoon, mostly sunny, high 90. Partly cloudy tonight, low 74. Then Tuesday, a chance for showers and thunderstorms, mainly in the morning. Mostly sunny, high 91. Heat index as high as 101. 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

Billy Idol with White Wedding, Dan here. And in a few minutes, I want to tell you about a crazy find at a thrift store. But right now, it's Foreigner with Feels Like the First Time.

0: Blues Traveler with Runaround. And recently in a thrift store, a teenager found a warm-up jacket that said Chamberlain on the back and had a Lakers logo. It turns out to be the actual jacket that Wilt Chamberlain, the NBA Hall of Famer, wore during the Lakers' 1972 title run, and is expected to make $250,000 at auction. Isn't that crazy? Craziest thing to me is that nobody else ever figured out this might really be Wilt Chamberlain's jacket, because I'm sure it was Wilt Chamberlain's size. Guy was 7'1", so it was like a 7XL jacket. Nobody ever thought to look into it? Football is back. 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
7: 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We've got an air quality alert until midnight tonight. This afternoon, mostly sunny, high 90. Partly cloudy tonight, low 74. Then tomorrow, a chance for showers and thunderstorms, mainly in the morning. Mostly sunny, high 91. Heat index as high as 101. 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
0: Hey, it's Dan. I hope your week's off to a fantastic start. Right now, Stevie Nicks, Edge of 17.

0: Pat Benatar would treat me right. And Pat Benatar begins touring later this week with Bryan Adams. She and her husband and musical partner Neil Giraldo going out. You know what's crazy to me? They have kids and grandkids. Pat Benatar and Neil Giraldo, that part isn't so insane, but they go out on rock tours. So, I mean, there's moments where their grandkids are told, like, say goodbye to grandma and grandpa. They have to go on an international rock tour. That's just very different from my experience, where my grandparents barely left the house when I was a young kid.
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0: 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And at the weekend movie box office, The Odyssey from director Christopher Nolan made $124.5 million. A movie based on Homer's epic poem. It's so crazy to me that that's based on a poem. An epic poem, yes, but still, if somebody tells me, would you like to read a poem, I'm expecting a haiku. I'm expecting about three lines, not a 10-year journey home.
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0: I'm Todd Stapleton with News Center. We're looking at a couple of more hot and humid days before we get some relief around the area. We will see mostly sunny skies for today with a high of 90 and partly cloudy skies tonight, the low 74. Chance of showers and storms comes into the forecast Tuesday morning. We'll see a high of 91 on Tuesday with heat index values as high as 101. Beginning on Wednesday, temperatures will be in the upper 70s to low 80s for the remainder of the work week. National Weather Service in St. Louis says the hot and humid conditions will continue through Tuesday. Much of the area has seen heat index readings rising above 100 today, and southeast and southwestern Illinois climbing above this mark on Tuesday. There is a low risk late tonight, actually early tomorrow morning, for isolated severe storms over part of northeast Missouri and west central Illinois. Also, we will see patchy smoke around the area today due to the wildfires in Canada. Illinois Environmental Protection Agency in Springfield forecasting unhealthy conditions for sensitive groups for fine particles today with the air, so an air quality alert is in effect until midnight. Canadian wildfires continue to impact air quality over Illinois to start the week. Air quality index was at a hazardous level yesterday across much of the state. There is likely to linger throughout today with heat playing a factor as well. Tomorrow, with storms expected to break up particulates in the air, providing some air quality relief. On a hot, humid, and sunny afternoon and evening, a big crowd was on hand to hear from, meet, and greet the Republican candidate for governor at Bailey Fest 2, held at the Fayette County Fairgrounds in Brownstown on Saturday. Republican gubernatorial candidate Darren Bailey addressed the crowd, took photos with individuals, and also did a lot of one-on-ones with those in attendance. Bailey says their campaign is going well.
1: Campaign's going great. People are coming around. We're getting our voices out. Obviously, we're being invited to lots of groups and events in Chicago. People are aware. I believe come September 1st after Labor Day, this thing's really going to heat up. I think right now everybody's just kind of taking a back seat, enjoying summer. But I'm not hearing people that are happy and satisfied of what Governor Pritzker has done anywhere across the state, especially in the cities and suburbs.
0: And Bailey's running mate, Aaron Del Mar, says that the people are meeting with are telling them they're ready to fire incumbent Democrat Governor J.B. Pritzker.
2: You've got 7.5 years of a record that you can't count any wins. You can't, you know, you talk about, well, 10 credit grade updates. Look, if you're 10 feet underwater and you move 5 feet up, you're still underwater. And so the vision that Darren has put forward that we're working on, the different policies that we're talking about for the next 4 years or 8 years, is the strongest contrast that you can find between what we've seen for the last seven. The biggest budget Illinois has ever seen. Nobody's safe, and education is being underfunded. I mean, it's just irresponsible government.
0: Bailey and Del Mar will face Pritzker in his new running mate, Christian Mitchell, in the November general election. We'll hear more from Bailey and Del Mar coming up tomorrow. We continue to hear today from Vandalia Mayor Doug Knable as we talk about local gas prices and often the disparity between gas prices here and especially in Effingham. Speaking on our podcast talking about Vandalia, Mayor Knable says he certainly understands that the prices will be significantly cheaper at times in Effingham, and he did note that it's certainly a concern, but he does say there are many factors to weigh if you're just traveling to get cheaper gas.
3: All right, yeah, I can drive 30 miles to Effingham and save 30 cents a gallon. But I'm driving 30 miles. I'm driving 30 miles back at 60 miles, so that's, you know, 2 or 3 gallons of gas to save 30 cents. My time is worth something as well. And I'm going to, as much as I can, try to shop local. You know, what people don't realize is, you know, part of that tax you pay, the motor fuel tax, that's based on the miles of road you have in your county.
0: Right.
3: So
0: right.
3: It doesn't, I don't say it doesn't matter. It does, but we still get our share of the motor fuel tax just because of the sheer number. It's the tax collected divided by the miles of road that you have. So, you know, so for people going over there to Effingham to spend their money, doesn't necessarily have that much of an impact on motor fuel tax. It does on sales tax, right? And so that's, you know, again, I don't have an answer for it. I could say it's competition driven.
0: And he adds that the local convenience store operators are pleased with their business in Vandalia, and the addition of a new truck stop in the former Walmart property could potentially help out on that competition front.
3: I will tell you, I've had meetings recently with, you know, one of the C-store operators here in town. They love the community, you know, possible expansions maybe down the road. Obviously, with racetrack, if that does go through, that may change the environment here as well. Mm-hmm. I'm not saying it will, but again, I think competition is ultimately what will hold everything in check is, you know, again, the more options that there are, we've always used the hotel analogy too, right? You never want to stop at an exit that only has one hotel. You want to stop where there's two because that competition will control that price a little bit more. So, you know, I wish I had the answer. Do I wish it was gas was 30 cents cheaper here? Yeah, but, you know, I'm pretty happy with the C stores that we have. I think they do a nice job. You know, we're very fortunate for the interstate traffic. You know, again, the people traveling from Missouri to Indiana coming through here, probably they need gas or going to stop.
0: Right.
3: So, and I think that's probably why, you know, there's not as much pressure on the prices here locally. Cause again, we have Interstate 70 that drives a lot of that business.
0: Prices in Vandalia did jump up heading into the weekend, and other communities have not taken the jump as of this time. According to GasBuddy.com, gas prices in Vandalia range from $4.11 to $4.17 per gallon. Effingham is the area's cheapest, ranging from $3.49 to $3.65 per gallon. Pena and Altamont were both at $3.94 per gallon. Cheapest gas in the state, according to GasBuddy, is $3.39 per gallon in Calumet City. You can check out our full podcast on our website at VandaliaRadio.com and under the podcast tab. Illinois State Representative Carol Ammons, who was recently federally indicted on multiple charges of wire fraud, pleaded not guilty in her first court appearance this past Thursday. With the courtroom gallery at its maximum capacity, roughly 30 people consisting of members of the public, along with friends, family, and supporters of the representative, were sent to watch the hearing in an overflow room in the Urbana Federal Court building. Ammons, charged with 8 counts of wire fraud and 1 count of witness tampering, entered a not guilty plea beside her 2 lawyers from the case. From being processed, the representative and her husband, Aaron Ammons, who is the Champaign County clerk, addressed reporters outside the federal court building, flanked by their lawyers, family, and supporters. Ammons gave her first in-person statement since being charged.
4: I respectfully ask for patience. My legislative record is clear and it speaks for itself. I maintain that these allegations are not true.
0: If found guilty of the charges, Carol Ammons could face up to 15 years in prison and potential financial penalties plus payment of restitution for funds she is alleged to have defrauded the state of, according to Judge Long. There is no minimum to the potential punishment if she is found guilty, according to the judge. Pending the discovery process, which could mean an extension, the federal trial of the representative and her husband will tentatively begin on September 22nd. The nationwide recall of lettuce amid concerns over cyclosporia is impacting Illinois businesses. Niemerg Steakhouse and Brass Rail Lounge in Effingham says that it was forced to discard 750 pounds of lettuce. Taylor Farms to Mexico announced its voluntary recall of iceberg lettuce that is impacting businesses across 27 states, including Illinois. Niemerg's ownership added that after learning they were part of the recall, the restaurant secured fresh produce from a supplier that was unaffected by the recall. We'll check obituary information up next. 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
0: 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We'll check weather up next.
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0: Weather for today, air quality alert remains in effect until midnight. For today, mostly sunny with a high of 90. Tonight, we'll see partly cloudy skies with a low of 74. Chance of showers and thunderstorms in the morning on Tuesday. Otherwise, mostly sunny with a high of 91. Heat index values as high as 101 on Tuesday. It's time for your community calendar on WKRV and WPMV. 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Coming up at Charter's Patio on Friday, we will see Madeline Kohlbrecher from 11:30 to 1. Then Friday night from 6 to 9 p.m. will be Madeline Kohlbrecher again from 6 to 9 p.m. Again, that's at Charter's Patio in downtown Vandalia. 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

0: Aerosmith for the other side. And the Masters of the Universe movie that flopped at the box office earlier this year is headed to Prime Video this week. I guess they said that movie only did well with nostalgic adults. I felt a little bit of nostalgia when I saw the trailer for the He-Man movie. I was like, oh, right. That show I watched in 1987 a few times. But that was enough for me. I didn't need more. That satisfied my nostalgic itch. I didn't want to watch another 2 hours worth of movie. But maybe if it's free to me, I'll check it out.
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1: Good evening, I'm Todd Stapleton with WKRV Weather. 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For tonight, we'll see partly cloudy skies tonight with a low of 74. For tomorrow, Tuesday, chance of showers and thunderstorms in the morning on Tuesday. Otherwise, mostly sunny with a high of 91. Heat index values as high as 101. 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
1: 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But if it did, whoa, what a plot twist. 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

0: Guns N' Roses with Paradise City. And drummer Frank Ferrer was dismissed from Guns N' Roses last year after almost 20 years, 2006 to 2025. And he doesn't really seem to be all that bitter about it. He keeps talking in interviews about how great Axl Rose was. He said he's not a mean, scary guy in one of the interviews. He said he's the complete opposite. Now he's generous and funny and supportive and so on and so forth. It's kind of interesting. I mean, I don't know if I would be so complimentary of somebody who essentially fired me, but I guess Frank Ferrer does not have any hard feelings.
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7: Good evening, I'm Todd Stapleton with WKRV Weather. 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For tonight, we'll see partly cloudy skies tonight with a low of 74. For tomorrow, Tuesday, chance of showers and thunderstorms in the morning on Tuesday. Otherwise, mostly sunny with a high of 91. Heat index values as high as 101. 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
0: Dan here, and in a few minutes I want to tell you what seems to be going extinct in cars. But right now let's hear from Stevie Nicks and Tom Petty with Stop Dragging My Heart Around.

0: The police would don't stand so close to me. And manual transmissions seem to really be going extinct in the U.S. Only 0.6% of cars manufactured in the U.S. in 2025 had a stick shift. It's pretty wild. I wonder if in the future they'll really not know what those even were for. You know, the historians a few hundred years from now are looking at cars from the 20th century and they're saying, yeah, some of those people had a bizarre puzzle with a lever next to their driver's seat. We have yet to decipher its meaning or how it works.
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0: The Cranberries with Dreams. I stayed up too late last night. I got sucked into a rabbit hole of body cam arrest videos. Maybe it's because I've never been arrested, so it's a different world for me. I'm learning about how that goes. But, yeah, the only time I've ever even been in a cop car is when I was giving a witness statement. One time I witnessed a crime, so I was sitting in the front seat of the cop car saying what happened. I thought that was weird, though, because the perpetrator was sitting directly behind me in the car. Guy's like 6 inches away, and I'm like, yeah, this guy right here. I was thinking, don't you get like a confessional booth or something like the priest gets and nobody can see you, or at least a curtain? But instead, the guy's 6 inches away, and I'm like, yep, this is him.
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